Tetramedic 10B, 8606 Williams Avenue. Medic 10B, 8606 Williams Avenue, and operate North Pike, man.

Engine 73, medic 18, 8235 Fayette Street. Engine 73, medic 18, 8235 Fayette Street, operating off medic van.

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1: That's affirmative.

0: college football.
1: Gonna be for a female patient. Yes, is that gonna be for a female visitor?
0: Vehicle on the highway.
1: It's gonna be 22 B's drive, I'll put you on her. Central Medic 22B recall, Medic 22B recall, Medic 25 is on location and service, Brushy Allegheny Avenue. 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Medic 22B recall.
0: Yes,
1: Captain. Medic 22B.
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1: 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We repeat that. What's going to be handled by the nursing home staff?
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0: Medic 42.
1: Medic 42.
0: Yeah, any chief complaints?
1: I'm sorry about that, just me.
0: Okay.

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1: Medic 42.
0: Got a haze for a couple women.
1: Proceed.
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0: Voice bill was not. 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

0: 29.
1: Consider medic 49B recall, medic 49B recall, medic 17 respond 4215 Rowan Street, medic 17 respond 4215 Rowan Street, operating North Medic Main, medic 49B recall. Medic 29.
0: Yes, sir, can you put us on a special contact for engine 18? We need a new MDJ, our computer's not working.
1: Medic 24B405 East Roosevelt Boulevard. Medic 24B405 East Roosevelt Boulevard. Operate on the North Medic Main. 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
2: Anything further on this?
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1: Sunshine Engine 56, Medic 6 recall, Engine 56, Medic 6 recall, Medic 48, available on spawn at 8400 pound road in the lobby. Medic 48 is responding 8400 pound road in the lobby and operate North Medic Man, Engine 56 and Medic 6 recall. 48 is going to be for someone sick in the lobby.

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1: Okay, in your disposition for Murdoch Road?
0: Yeah, school by police.

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0: 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Medic 6, 8809 Winchester Avenue. Medic 6 in front of 8809 Winchester Avenue, operate North Medic Van. Medic 42, proceed.
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1: 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No one's out here. You got anything further?
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0: It's inside the facility staff. Got those.
1: Okay.

Engine 6, 2248 Somerset Street, apartment 19 for the alarm system. Engine 6, responding 2248 East Somerset Street, unit 19 for the alarm system, operate on the north fire main.

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1: Okay.
2: Team, we're responding, we are a unit tonight, man.
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2: We're responding, 16.
1: Okay, you're no longer 15, now you're 15A, and you're responding to 6th Street. I'll let South Memphis know.

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1: Okay.

0: Everybody. Everybody. About an 808 City Christopher Lane.
1: That's affirmative, sir.

0: Yeah, what's your status? Because police on location, they don't see you guys.
1: Do we have the address confirmation?
0: 3600 Morrell Avenue.
2: We went from 30 to 37. We didn't see the police. We'll spin back around and see if we run into them.
0: Okay.

0: Medic 20.
1: Medic 20.
0: Okay, so did you have a patient at 3600 morale or not?
1: No.
0: Okay, that's all police wanted to know.
1: I'm sorry, you're going to get it out.
0: Medic 20.
2: Yeah, you just said police was looking for us. They don't see us. Now there's no police on scene at all?
0: There. You guys were pulling off. They didn't have a disposition for your job.
2: Affirmative. All right.

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0: 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Police car 1519, recall on this person sleeping.
1: Junior to Dion, respond to 2100 West Iowa City, please on our system.
0: Out of gate.
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2: Yeah, we got Red. You coming up responding. You're responding?
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0: 30 degrees.
1: We have a 30 degrees.
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Central Water Tower 38, ladder 20, medic 49B, southbound Delaware Expressway, Hammond Avenue entrance. For medical assignment. Water Tower 38, ladder 20, medic 49B, southbound Delaware Expressway, Hammond Avenue entrance. 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North Medic Bay.

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0: Looks like this accident's northbound, not southbound. And we're going to make a flip. It's going to take us a while to get there. It's gridlock. Let the ladder know also.
1: Okay, that's affirmative. Ladder 20.
2: Ladder 20, copy.
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0: How do we copy?

0: 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We have no injuries. The medic unit and the ladder can recall once they get through traffic.
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0: 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Okay, proceed.
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0: 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Overdose on the highway.

0: Medic 16, 4168 Ridge Avenue at 7-Eleven. Medic 16, 4168 Ridge Avenue at 7-Eleven, operating northbound again.
1: Let's do that for

I said you would do 6. Richmond Street and Lehigh Avenue for rubbish, and do 6 Richmond Street and Lehigh Avenue for rubbish near the railroad tracks, and operate on the north side of the European. The 6 operate on the fire van.

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1: Sure.
0: Merry 16.
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1: Yeah, thank you.

0: 86. We are unable to locate any rubbish fire between on Richmond Street for several blocks. The police also got called for a domestic at this site. There's nothing there.
1: Okay, you have
0: another one? That's the
1: okay, thank you.

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0: 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We're all location 1531, so we can handle this alone. 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
0: Okay, you're going to Roxborough Emergency Room. 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
1: That's weird. Yeah, I know it says they wouldn't answer any questions. This is a pretty big apartment building. Any way you can get a permit on?
0: I'll check.

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1: 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ESN proceed.
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1: Yes, sir.

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1: Proceed, Squad 72.
0: Recall the action response. 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
1: Battalion 8, recall.
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1: Engine 59, recall. Engine 59, recall. Letter 18, recall.
0: Letter 18, sorry.
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Engine 62, Medic 20, 11580, Roosevelt Boulevard, Unit 503, Code Blue. 62, Medic 20, 11580, East Roosevelt Boulevard, Unit 503, Code Blue, operating North Medivan.

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0: Can you please respond?
1: Okay.

0: 62.
1: Yes, sir. Do you have a confirmed code there?

0: Engine 62.
1: Yes, sir. Do you have a confirmed code there?
0: That's a negative.
1: Okay. District 83348 Kensington Avenue, second floor rear apartment. Medic 83348 Kensington Avenue, second floor rear apartment, operating off Medic Van.
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And a d6. Just advise police that we have a one vehicle accident, an abandoned vehicle. Medic 38B is investigating further down the road for a report of the patient down the road a little bit.

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1: It's 220 knots.
0: Not a cooler for a fall.

0: Medic 4.
1: Medic 4, proceed.
0: Just giving an update. We're waiting to see whether this person is going with us or not.

0: Make sure you need me.
1: Medic 38B.
0: Yes, just be advised. Can you let Engine 56 know that we found the patient up by Baldy Middle School? He's not a patient. He says he's not hurt and he just wants to walk to his mom, so does not want EMS.
1: Engine 56.
0: I copied that.
1: Okay.
0: Good evening. The 62.
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1: 156?
0: At this point, this is a police matter. 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He's at Alberta and Cherie, still leaving. So I'm going to let police know that.
1: Affirmative.

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0: 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Checking up again.
1: This is not a meeting.
0: That's 5 minutes.

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1: 25, proceed.
0: Then, do you want us to wait for police?
1: Negative, sir. You can proceed now.
0: Okay, thank you.
1: I went to Medic 42, 1918, Berkshire Street, Medic 42, 1918 Berkshire Street, operating on the North Medivan.

0: 642.
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1: 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We're responding now, male.
0: That's affirmative. 60-year-old male. Sick unknown.

After the engine 14, 13, 24 Broad Street for the alarm system, engine 14, 134, correction, 1320 for Broad Street for the alarm system operating at 5.

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1: Andy 14, proceed.
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0: 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Can you notify PHA? They have an active audible alarm in an occupied elderly housing building that's malfunctioning. Can I put a priority on the response? You can make Engine 59.

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1: That's affirmative. It's going to be apartment B, Bravo. 64-year-old female injured from a ball.

I said about at 4668 Mulberry Street, not at 42, 4668 Mulberry Street, operating on the North Medic van.

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1: Medic 42, proceed.
0: 46, 68, all there.
1: That's affirmative. It's going to be for a 23-year-old female seizure.

I thought you meant 32B, Tulip and Levick Street, Medic 32B, Tulip and Levick Street, operating on the North Side of Van.

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Engine 71, tower letter 28, medic 12B, Roosevelt Boulevard, Cottman Avenue for medical assignment. 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
1: Medic 12, be proceeding.
0: Come on the boulevard.
1: Northbound outer lane,

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1: Engine 71.
0: Don't proceed.
1: Engine 71. Power lock 28, 912, continental Boulevard.
0: That's affirmative, northbound outer lanes.

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0: Just a public assist, ma'am. We're available.
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0: 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We're available.
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1: Medic 32B, proceed.
0: Any additional information?
1: That's a negative. It was from a passerby, person inside of a black sedan.
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1: Minute 45, proceed.
0: 3472 Amber Street, this Friday.
1: That's affirmative. 67-year-old male, difficulty breathing.

mention that it's 28233 West Coulter Street. That it's 28233 West Coulter Street, operating on the North Metavan.

0: Medicaid team.
1: Medicaid team, proceed.
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0: 31.
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0: Set 26 for us.
1: Apartment number 30. 52-year-old passenger. Hey. Medic 28, proceed.
2: Lewis Marvin, 233 West Colton, and a note to say send letter. Is the entry or is it the size of the person?
1: I'm not sure, ma'am. I'll double check with the call taker for you, though.

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Engine 73, 75 to 7 Colorado Avenue for the alarm system.

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1: Tower Ladder 8, proceed.
0: Tower Ladder 8, respond to 233 West Gulf.
1: That's affirmative. It's going to be apartment number 2. 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

As this is engine 59, 1801 West Huntington Park Avenue for the alarm system, engine 59, 1801 West Huntington Park Avenue for the alarm system operator fire band.

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1: proceed.
0: 5654 Boyer Street.
1: That's affirmative. 75-year-old female, difficulty breathing.
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0: affirmative. 83-year-old female call.
1: 945. 945,
0: proceed.
1: That's a negative, ma'am.
0: I'm still affirmative 25.

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1: 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We're ready to leave soon.
0: That's Berman. That's affirmative.
2: The guys can say, yeah, no function office, and I said, well, multiple times, how am I, I said, it was like, we are down.

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1: Medic 42, proceed.
0: Christine 14, church.
1: That's affirmative. Apartment number 2, 28-year-old female, headache.

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1: 609, you said.
0: That's affirmative. 56-year-old male, OB.

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0: Hey, can I have a confirmation on the address?
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1: At a 38 beeper, do you?
0: Yeah, this is a Los Angeles 721 car.
1: That's affirmative.

Station medic 22Z, 1522 Kerrville Street, reduce the response medic 22Z, 1522 Kerrville Street, reduce the response operating on a North medic van.

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1: Confirm, are you responding, ma'am?
0: Yes, we're responding.
1: Confirm, 1622 Kerbal Street, 71-year-old female, fall, reduced

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1: Right,
0: can you want the answer?
1: Right, right, right.

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1: Yep, no, I'm patient care in the car transporting now.
0: That's affirmative.

Attention Medic 18, 721 66th Avenue. Medic 18, 721 66th Avenue, operating on the North Medic van.

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0: Yes, ma'am, one row.
1: That's affirmative, 721 66th Avenue, 71-year-old male, possible stroke.

I sent him out of 29-5431 North Fair Hill Street. Medic 29-5431 North Fair Hill Street, operating on a North Medic band.

0: And that's your Medic 4, 3344 North Denham Street. Medic 4, 3344 North Denham Street, operating on the North Medic Van.
1: Yeah.

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1: Medic four.
0: Confirm me, responder.
1: Yeah, respondent 3344, North Cinnamon.
0: Affirmative, 28-year-old female, 5 months pregnant, difficulty breathing.

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1: Yeah.
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1: 947, proceed.
0: Let's report distress ace.
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0: 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He did 10 minutes.
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I've been to Medic 28, 315 West Johnson Street, Medic 28, 315 West Johnson Street, operating on the North Medic Van.

0: 28, proceed.
1: Yes, it's English News.
0: Back affirmative. There's going to be apartment 206, 77-year-old female call.

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I bet you about 47, 15, 46, Warm Rest Street, Medic 47, 1546, Warm Rest Street, operating on the North Medic van. I bet you Medic 10B, 733 East. 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
0: I accidentally picked the wrong button. 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
1: Sunday.
0: Responding?
1: Yes, my response. 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
0: Proceed. 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
0: Okay. Ladder 21, 315 West Johnson, assisting medic 28. Ladder 21, 315 West Johnson, assisting medic 28.
2: This is your 529, sir.
0: Okay.

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This is Medic 38B, Old Busselton and Welsh at the 7-Eleven parking lot. 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
1: Yeah, so 28 got him, says you guys can recall.
0: From the mobile.

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1: Okay.

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Medic 18, 6302, Old York Road in the lobby. Medic 18. Medic 18. Responding 6302, Old York Road. Okay, sir, good morning in the lobby for

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You said for difficulty breathing.

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Yeah. Thank you, sir.

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1: 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It's going to be for chest pains.

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1: Tyler,
0: Bring it in over to Clover Center.
1: Tyler, 22. I'm getting police is actually calling you. Same card number. The same recall?
0: Yeah, he's got it available.

0: 6649 Ridge Avenue for the alarm system engine 39. 6649 Ridge Avenue for the alarm system operate. No fire pit.
1: So you don't have fire? Okay. O'clock. Yes, sir. You can make it available. There's going to be a refusal released by Temple Base Command. Okay.

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1: Responding NLOC 6649, which I don't know.

702 Tyson Avenue, Medic 12B, 702 Tyson Avenue. Medic 12B, 702 Tyson Avenue.

0: I don't know the looks of it.
1: I just changed the 22-14,000 times Townsend Road for the alarm system. Yeah, just 22-14,000 Townsend Road for the alarm system operating on Friday.

Mal ruhig was. Yes, this person reminds me of my house. She's going to fail. Okay, sir.

0: paramedic 16.
1: Yeah, it was a revised OD, and the other line was in the call now. See you just standing by.
0: Medic 28. Yeah, 2B. 2B. 35, 69,
1: Emerald. Okay, so for a seizure patient.

38 Yes, sir, I understand. I'm just asleep. You can be still. Okay, sir.

This is square 9, medic 28, 437 East Washington Lane, apartment number 3. Square 9, medic 28, 437 East Washington Lane, apartment number 3.

sure enough. Score 9. 4-3. Just

0: 28th.
1: London. 437 East Washington Lane.
0: Okay, so difficulty breathing. Medic 20, are you guys the oncoming or offcoming? I believe you're the offcoming, right?
1: Affirmative.
0: Okay, Medic 20, you can recall me.
1: Thank you. Now we can recall available.
0: Attention Medic 24B, respond with Squadron 9 to 437 East Washington Lane. Medic 24B, respond with Squadron 9 to 437 East Washington Lane.

Pigeon Medic 29, see Charlie and Ruskin at Crown Chicken. Medic 29, see Charlie and Ruskin at Crown Chicken.

0: Nice 49. Stitching medic 4, 5224 North Broad Street, medic 4, 5224 North Broad. 49.
1: 49, sir. This is on comment. We're going to be ALS today. You mind lying us in?
0: No problem, sir. Good morning.

0: That's Medic 58B, respond at reduced speed to 3423 Helen Street. Medic 58B at reduced speed to 3423 Helen. Medic 10B. Just making sure the police are still hiding out of one.
1: Yeah,
0: make sure you're running through the Okay, so I'm sorry, you came in real low. Was that no service?
1: Having problems with the cat. We transported the Chestnut Hill faster.
0: Okay, so you guys stole Chestnut Hill?
1: Be bad.
0: I'm going to tell you.

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0: 58 inch. 58
1: sir, be advised, we are operating to ALS today.
0: Okay, ma'am. Good morning. United States recall from the start.
1: Thank you. Good morning.
2: 2B.
0: 2B.
2: There it is.
0: You guys be on coming off, go. Medic 2B, are you guys off going or on coming?
3: 2B off going.
0: Okay, sir. Good night to you.
3: You sir.
0: Medic 47. Over 611. 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

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Engine 63, medic 28, 6544 North 12th Street.

0: Number 28.
1: Number 28.
0: 5544 North 12th Street. The advisory is going to be slightly delayed. We are swapping over, please.
1: No problem, sir. Good morning. I sent it to 63. I figured that was the case. When you guys are getting routed, it's difficult for me.
0: Copy that, sir. Thank you.

0: 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Engine 63. Bonnie, pick by 44 North 12.
1: Okay, sir, good morning. Difficulty breathing. Sea Wise Medic 28, delayed ETA. They were in midship.

Medic 51B, respond at reduced speed to 3423 Helen Street. Medic 51B at reduced speed, 3423 Helen.

Extension Medic 13B, respond at reduced speed, 3423 Helen Street. Medic 13B at reduced speed, 3423 Helen.

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1: Hey, Valley, we're attempting to upgrade. 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
0: Okay, ma'am.

0: 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Okay, sir.
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1: Based on the code.
0: Medic 47.
1: Yeah, sir, engine's on scene. It's a confirmed code.
0: Okay. Yes, 12.
2: It's confirmed. Make entry via the rear.
0: Okay, medic 47, I use the rear entrance.
1: Okay. Yes, 10.
2: Yes, 10 received. Thank you.
0: Okay, so I did a quick check. No hospital restrictions. Everybody's up there.
2: All right, so thank you.
3: 1071. 1326 pass 1.
0: Okay, sir. BRS Medic 49 is coming from the local.
1: Medic 49. 49, respond. 1326-1.
0: Okay, sir. Good morning. Sorry for the ride. It's going to be injuries from a fall.

0: About 49? 49.
1: Oh, okay, sir. I've got somebody local, so you can recall me, son.
0: 49, affirmative. Thank you. Devil.
1: This is Medic 49, recall, Medic 49, recall, Medic 45, respond with engine 71, 1326 Passmore, Medic 45, respond with engine 71, 1326 Passmore.

0: Respect 57. We're in the process of upgrading to an ALS unit for the day. Give me a couple minutes, sir, and we'll start the show.
1: No problem, sir. Good morning.

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0: Okay, nice.

0: Cruising I-45.
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0: Pacific Ace.
1: We have a 27-270 female. 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I was stable, measure level 3, detail 5 temperature.
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Tactical box 2223, fires reported 2827 Northam Road, report to be a stove. Follow companies respond and operate. North 5 van, North Tech 1, engine 22, engine 62, ladder 31, ladder 34, battalion 5. Repeating tactical box 2223, fires reported 2827 Northam Road, report to be an appliance, a stove. Follow companies respond and operate. North 5 van, North Tech 1. 22, engine 62, ladder 31, ladder 34, battalion 5.

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1: There's going to be a brief delay in responding. We're in the middle of fueling up right now.
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0: 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Oh, Fox, you can handle the ladder.
1: That's a fire. Central Company's responding 2827 Markham Road with the exception of engine 22 and ladder 31 recall. Company's responding 2827 Markham Road with the exception of engine 22 and ladder 31 recall.

0: 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B886 Bridge Street, response, not a kill. B886 Bridge Street, is response, operate north of the band.
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1: Ma'am, we're in the process of upgrading to ALS. We'll be a few minutes responding.
0: You can recall.
1: That's fine.
0: Subject Mike 39B 886 Bridge Street, what is your response? Mike 39B 886 Bridge Street, what is your response? What operator has already been? Posting Medic 39.
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Call 33-4625 Richmond Street for the alarm system operating on 5A.

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Outlet North Hickman. 27B 886 Bridge Street, which is your response. Medic 27B 886 Bridge Street, which is your response. Outlet North Hickman. Response, Medic 7B 542 High Street, response, operate North Hickman.

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0: Mike 27. Class A, Mike 27. I mean, we're an A unit. Are we still going to Bridge Street?
1: No, you can recall.
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0: 10 Mike Rosa.
1: Star versus Blake.
0: Yeah, man, the correct location is Hope in Canada, not Howard in Canada. And if we got the person now, we'll be transporting shortly.
1: Affirmative.
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0: Touching by 56B, 6216 North 4th Street, which is a response. By 56B, 6216 North 4th Street, which is a response. Operate North 3rd Band. 62B, 886 Bridge Street, which is a response. Medic 62B, 886 Bridge Street, which is a response. Operate North 3rd Band. Where's the Medic 24B?
1: We're going to be headed back to the station, Jeff, actually.
0: Affirmative. Central Mike 2870 33 Old York Road, Mike 287033 Old York Road, operate North Eddington. Mike
1: 28.
0: Let's see, Mike 28.
1: We didn't even get 30 minutes.
0: Tony, I have you at dial for 7:30. That's 8.
1: Surprise.
2: Juan Adams between Aaron Mingle and Tacony, next to the 95. Smoke near the creek. That's all I have, sir.

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1: Hey, Robert, what's your name?
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3: Sam, we got flagged down at Frankfurt and Dyer. This is for a man down. We didn't make it to the person inside of the silver car in the parking lot.
2: No problem.
1: This is 63.
2: Customer 62 be recall, Mike 62 be recall. Customer 12886 Bridge Street, Mike 12886 Bridge Street, operate North of the van. Engine 63 recall, engine 63 recall.

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To high, she would just go from 62 to 542. High, she would just say, I'll be right back.

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Terminal 63B, 2230 East Somerset Street, permit 526, it is response, Terminal 63B, 2230 East Somerset Street, permit 526, it is response, South Lake, North Lake, Maine.

0: 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Operating with it again.
1: Charles and Bridge.
0: Charles and Bridge. From the

0: 42.
1: Spoken, my Voita.
0: Yes, ma'am. We're on the scene. We don't see any silver car in the parking lot.
1: Affirmative. Nothing further. 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

0: agent.
1: Attention, Medic 42 respond, Charles, and Bridge Streets, this is 152. Medic 42 respond, Charles, and Bridge Streets, this is 152. Operate North Lake Band. Attention, Medic 17, recall, Medic 17, recall.
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Can you put us out of service and we're up to 8301 Sherman County Ave, play fire drill?

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1: Are you responding?
0: 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We're trying to log into our cat. 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
1: Ma'am, can you verify the address? We're on High Street, we don't see a 542 High.
0: Big corner on High and Belfield.
1: 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Thank you.

0: 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Okay, sir. 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
1: Yeah, this person told us he was fine. 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
2: Are you trying to reach me?
0: Negative, sir. A recall from Sapphire. 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
1: Yes, I'm good, Robert. 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Yes, ma'am. 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
0: I found it. It's 496. Metaphor recall. Wayne and Joan Avenue's in the 10th. Responding. Wayne and Joan Avenue's operating north of the end.

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1: Nick 38. 707 Hoffnagel.
2: Alright, that looks like it's going to be for chest pains.

0: 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This is police for well-being check. Ladder 29, 1816 73rd Avenue. This is police with a well-being check and operate North 5A.
1: Okay, sir.
2: Attention Medic 22, Germantown and Somerset on the highway. Medic 22, Germantown and Somerset on the highway.

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German town in Somerset. Okay, sir, for a man down.

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1: or whatever? Yeah, it's
0: really cool. Okay, so I got in your route. Switch over to North Park.
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0: 5. Radio Hydrant. Okay, sir.
1: Alright, sir, good morning. Injuries, I believe it's a can't walk. Yeah, can't walk. 66, respond automatic 5 to Henry and Keeley on the highway. Engine 66, respond automatic 5, Henry and Keeley on the highway. T1B. 61B.
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1: Okay.

0: another 28.
1: Another 28, yeah. So we're on location, searched all the way up Walter and Summerdale. Haven't seen any patients. Do you have a call back?
0: I'll check, ma'am. Do you see anybody out there, green jacket, camouflage pants?
1: Medic 48, that's a negative.
0: Okay, ma'am, I'll see if I can call them back. Medic 16?

0: Maybe 48.
1: So we found a person that matches the description of a green jacket and camouflage pants, but she says that she's fine. She didn't call 911 or request an integrated call for her. So we're going to make this one down to.
0: Okay.

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Yes, gracious, not real gracious choice. 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
1: 57.
0: 95 southbound at Lincoln.
2: 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Medic 57.
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0: 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Safely's already had the little shutdown. We don't need the ladder for a safety clip. At the 7-unit procedure.
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0: Bridge Money 4600 Cathedral Road, Money 4600 Cathedral Road, operator, North City, ma'am. Session Money 45-2547 East Ontario Street, Money 45-2547 East Ontario Street, operator, North City, ma'am. Bridge 46.
1: Do you advise the incoming medic unit the incident is on the left-hand shoulder?

0: We have a extended recon for it.
1: Sorry. Medic 82771 Ruth Street, Medic 82771 Ruth Street, operator Las Vegas.
2: Andy 66.
1: Chris here, 66.
2: Yes, we have police response for traffic control and police report.
1: Affirmative.

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1: Medic 4, you can recall from Cathedral Road. We are going to have you proceed at Henry Avenue and Keeley Street.
0: Henry Avenue and Keeley Street. 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
1: Proof for Medic 8.
0: 2771, Luke.
1: Someone is mad over this highway.
2: That's your 36. 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We'll be on radio for 5 seconds, please. 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
0: Hey, now.
1: Just sign to the NDC, we have a second.
0: We will, ma'am. 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Or do you need us to sign up first?
1: I can do your transfer. What hospital?
0: Mm-hmm.
1: Okay, proceed with your race.
0: 27 and 27 year old female, injuries from a fall from standing. Negative LSU, negative blood thinners, vital signs are stable. DC is a couple about 5 to 10 minutes, trauma transport.
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55E recall. Attention medic 56B, respond 6049 Oak Arms Avenue, read your response. Medic 56B, respond 6049 Oak Arms Avenue, read your response. Operator, take it.

0: Attention A55B, now respond 4207 North Penn Street, which is a response to 55B 4207 North Penn Street, which is a response to operator North again.
1: Sure, 4-9. 4-9, 4-3. 4-9, 4-3. 4-9, 4-3. 4-9, 4-3. 4-9, 4-3. 4-9, 4-3. 4-9, 4-3. 4-9, 4-3. 4-9, 4-3. 4-9, 4-3. 4-9, 4-3. 4-9, 4-3. 4-9, 4-3. 4-9, 4-3. 4-9, 4-3. 4-9, 4-3. 4-9, 4-3. 4-9, 4-3. 4-9, 4-3. 4-9, 4-3. 4-9, 4-3. 4-9, 4-3. 4-9, 4-3. 4-9, 4-3. 4-9, 4-3. 4-9, 4-3. 4-9, 4-3. 4-9, 4-3. 4-9, 4-3. 4-9, 4-3. 4-9, 4-3. 4-9, 4-3. 4-9, 4-3. 4-9, 4-3. 4-9, 4-3. 4-9, 4-3. 4-9, 4-3

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0: 31 Old Busselton Avenue, Medic 69331 Old Busselton Avenue, I'm very glad they've been. Parking 820.
1: Parking miles for you, when you're ready. 38649. 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
0: Affirmative. Two three three zero four Eisen India Street, I've heard nothing again. 22 Medic 17 Franklin Mill Circle, Knights Road. 22 Medic 17 Franklin Mill Circle, Knights Road, I've heard nothing again.

0: 说的？
1: 快呢？
0: 73 73 73 73 73 73 73 73 73 73 73 73 73 73 73 73 73 73 73 73 73 73 73 73 73 73 73 73 73 73 73 73 73 73 73 73 73 73 73 73 73 73 73 73 73 73 73 73 73 73 73 73 73 73 73 73 73 73 73 73 73 73 73 73 73 73 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
1: Alright, ready, start the day.
2: Oxford Hill Street, then at Oxford Street, Southbury, Harvard again.
1: Good thing I did,

Virgin Mary 55B, recall Mary 55B, recall. Dispatch 62B, respond 4207 North Penn Street, response Mary 62B, 4207 North Penn Street, response operate North Libya.

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1: Yeah.

0: Such a my recall cipher, like 17 recall from nitro. Such a my 54 we respond with engine 22, Franklin Mill Circle, nitro. Type 54 we respond with engine 22, Franklin Mill Circle, nitro. Operator working again. Session Wire 31, Medic 17, 3523 Northeast Crown Avenue. Wire 31, Medic 17, 3523 East Crown Avenue. Operate North again. Proceed, Medic 17.
1: 3523 East Crown. You can recall the ladder, Rory and 49 vocal.
0: Okay, that's affirmative. Session Wire 31, recall. Wire 31, recall. Session Medic 15, American Street, Lehigh Avenue. Medic 15, American Street, Lehigh Avenue. Operate, open again.

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0: pasa, mira.
1: No, porque... Because he's finding American and Leon in the wicket office with a male busy. Ladder 31.
0: Thank you, Ladder 31. You can recall, sir.
1: Ladder 31 to Dallas, just about to go far.
0: Affirmative.

0: Oh my God, do you see that?
1: Attention engine 15, medic 29, recall, medic 22, they were responding, 3200 North 10th Street. Engine 15, medic 29, recall, medic 22, they were responding, 3200 North Number 10th Street. Operating North 8 band.

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2: 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There's no police out here. We don't see anybody. You have anything further?
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Hunter Valley 24B, 4221 Nelson Street, was a response. 24B, 4221 Nelson Street, was a response. Operate north of the camp.

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0: Pleasure 54B, respond. 4723 Hotel Avenue, Bravo 2,

Do you have a mailing location, 2761 Kensington Community Outreach? 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

17, I'll redirect you to 8737 front. This is recall from Front Street, now responding 15,200 Boston Avenue, Lake 6 is recall from Front Street, responding 15200 Boston Avenue, operating North Midian. Desert Medic 17 is recall from Bustleton Avenue, now responding 8737 Front Street, permit 6. Medic 17 is recall from Bustleton Avenue, now responding 8737 Front Street, permit 6, operating North Midian.

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Okay, 4.

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1: 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Up there.
2: 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Medic 7B, 6008, Amherst Terrace, reduced response. Operate once again.
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1: 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There's some up here we can take. We heard everything going on.
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0: 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I'm just going right down the highway. This is 33, Taylor 85213, West Florida, and this is 33, I'll get over it again. Third day.
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1: 50 degrees.
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2: That is 36, please go to see. 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

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What is your response? 2051B, 4324 Frankfurt Avenue, the Dollar General. What is your response? Operator.

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0: to 501 Oil Street, engine 71, respond with medic 45 to 501 Arnold.
1: Final with 71 to 501 Arnold Street.
0: Yes, sir, nobody closer. Second floor for Peter.
2: And,
0: 32.
2: You can recall 29.
3: 49 to go

0: 29.
1: Yeah, so what's your present location?
0: Franklin Gardens. You 71.
1: Yeah, so that's what I was thinking. Medic 45, you can recall.
2: Black Power Recall, thank
1: you. Okay, Medic 29, 501 Arnold, second floor. It's going to be for a bleeder. Engine 71.
3: Responding, 501 Arnold.
1: Right, sir, second floor for a bleeder.
0: 29, 501 Arnold.
1: Attention, Water Tower 38 and Medic 2, 6400 Tarsdale Avenue at the laundromat. Water Tower 38 and Medic 2, 6400 Tarsdale at the laundromat. Medic 17.
4: So you need the battery for the company, you take 6400.
1: Okay, sir, you're heading for the laundromat, police request.
5: 70.
1: Fish Water Tower 38, Medic 2, recall. Water Tower 38, Medic 2, recall. Medic 17, responding to 6400 Tarsdale Avenue at the laundromat.
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1: Okay.
5: That is 70. They're available by mistake on scene with the patient.
1: Okay, is this Medic 7 or Medic 70?
5: 7. 70.
1: Oh, Lemon Hill. Okay, sir.

0: Mike 17. Mike 17. Okay, ma'am, I'm going to recall you from that. I need you to head back to your station. The Motorola is waiting there.
1: Promise.
0: That's Route 738 and Medic 2, respond 6400 Tarsdale Avenue. Tower 38, Medic 2, respond 6400 Tarsdale Avenue. Medic 17 is recalled.

0: Ward Shadow 38.
1: We're responding 6400 Flagstaff.
0: Okay, sir, police request. Medic 47. 47. You take that call on Flagstaff Avenue. Actually, sir, I'm going to get further north. Needed for 9945 Norwalk Road to change in on status. I'll need you to ladder 34. Attention, ladder 34, medic 47, 9945 Norwalk Road. Ladder 34, respond with medic 47, 9945 Norwalk Road.

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1: 49.
0: We're going 3 to Nazareth.
1: Okay, sir, Medic 49.
2: 49, we're coming out of Holy Redeemer for Power Station 47. You can recall him and get us that Norwalk.
0: Medic 47. Engine level status.
1: Medic 47.
0: Medic 47.
1: All right, sir, 49 is going to take your run. I'll head you back to your local. 64 on the Scarsdale. Medic 2, recall.
0: Medic 2, recall. Medic 47 responding with Water Tower 38 to 64 on Tarsdale Avenue.
1: Ladder 34, recall from the sun. Ladder 34, recall from the sun. Medic 49, responding to 9945, Norwalk.
0: Medic 20.
1: Medic 20.
3: Sir, I see a supplemental from Hardman. Are we being recalled?
1: Nope. Just noticing myself, sir. Yes, you can recall from the sun.
3: Thanks, sir.

0: Smoke 17.
1: So you raise the bell from the station. You need anyone?
0: No, the moon, sir. Thank you.

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1: Attention Medic 22, respond 1834 North Franco Street, Medic 22, 154 North Franco Street, operate south.
0: That's 71. Okay. 58, Kensington and Allegheny, the westbound platform. Engine 25, Medic 58, Kensington and Allegheny, on the westbound platform.

0: Yeah, 2A.
1: AR-2A. N-71.
0: So that K and A change.
2: Okay, so actually I have another one. 3159 Kensington. Would you be closer to that one? Okay. Yes, sir, it's a police request.
0: Anyways, it's a police request.
2: Tending to 3159 Kensington Avenue. I have expired responding 3159 Kensington Avenue. That's a 71.
1: You can recall a medic unit. Motion says they do not need an ambulance anymore. We're available.
2: Okay, medic 29 recall.
3: Twenty-eight. Sure,
2: we go ahead, sir, what do you have?
3: 86-year-old female. Left side of deficit. Last known normal. Sometime last night, coming from Carhartt. Vitals are stable. We'll be at Chestnut Hill in about 5.
2: Okay. All units stand by.
4: Sorry, bud.
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4: 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Medic 17, 7604 Lexington Avenue, Medic 17, 7604 Lexington Avenue, operate off the pier. Street, Medic 4, 31, 43 North 24th Street, operate off the pier.

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1: 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Testimony 61B, recall, medic 61B, recall.

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1: Davis Taylor, Eric Sands, Austin, South Carolina.
0: President of the 2-3-C-1-B, 6-8-25-12-3, and just 52-3-6-1-B, 6-6-2-3-4-3, out of the stand.

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1: Yes, ma'am. 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
1: And that is stable?
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0: 49. Unit 2, notify the streets department. There's a new town street outside of 3100 Grant that's blocking complete traffic from getting up to the boulevard.
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2: 63-year-old male, semi-alert. Levels are currently stable. Probably has been transmitted. ETA is going to be 5 minutes.
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1: 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Do you have one patient or two?
2: 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ETA is going to be 5 minutes.
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1: Line 2.
0: Please make this.
1: We're currently here at Jay in East Bristol. We don't see anyone out here. Do we have a callback number or additional information?
0: Standby, I'll talk with the call taker. Proceed, 46.

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1: Medic 2.
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1: 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There's no answer on the callback.
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1: I will be approaching you on the staff. I don't have no plans to call their series.
0: I do have. 933, Michael.
1: No, I was in the recall.
0: Customer 810 is responding, 6445, Sherwinson Avenue, Lake 10 is responding, 6445, Sherwinson Avenue, I'll create residence there. 146, receipt.
1: Same thing.
0: Proceed 917.
2: 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We haven't seen her since we've been here.

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0: Eddie 51. First time I hit the one. Yes, man, just give me an update. We're going to be transforming momentarily.
1: Yeah, I have.

Doesn't matter. Central Lateral 18, that is 33, 42, 44 North 6th Street. 18, that is 33, 42, 44 North 6th Street. That operator will move in. Central Phone 33, Medic 12, 2824 Jenks Street in the school. Operator 33, Medic 12, 2824 Jenks Street in the school. Operator North 6th Street.

0: 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Can I have you the starting models for this?
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0: Charlotte's West Street, a dwelling. The following companies will respond and operate on the Sapphire Van in South Texas 1. 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
1: 28.
2: Who's in the 28?
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1: Affirmative, strong staff, medic, see medic, multi breathing. We'll switch if we get one closer, red zero medics. Hey, that's right. Proceed to Edward. Sam, where is that mental emotional at? 2824 Jenks in the school. I'm gonna ask that again.

0: Not sure about Death Mike. That's the one that I have on.
1: That's a fun. What local is that in? I'm not familiar with that area.
0: It's phone 33's.
1: That's a common name. Let me get back.
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1: Affirmative. Tension mic 12, recall, mic 12, recall. Tension mic 32, respond 2824 Jang Street in the school to assist phone 33, mic 32, 2824 Jang Street in the school to assist phone 33, operate Northwood again.

0: Yes, but we're arrived at St. Chris. Can I give you the end-day mileage for this run?
1: Affirmative, proceed.
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1: Affirmative. 4523 at 1 East Allegheny Avenue in the lobby. Medic 45-2301 East Allegheny Avenue in the lobby. Operate north of the van.

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0: 2060. Ma'am, can you give a description or any other further information on this patient? 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
1: 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We'll leave here, go back to the station, and finish cleaning up all the speech, and back in the truck.
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North Arabia.

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1: Attention, Mosey, you can recall, Mosey, you can recall. 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
1: 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How about 89 female? Difficulty breathing, respiratory distress. Levels are currently stable, not respiratory issues.
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1: Yeah, we're finishing up. 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

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Question engine 19, medic 18. Recall medic 28, responding 6229 Jordan Avenue. Operator, once again.

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1: 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Location 29 is beating you there, so North 5 is going to keep them. Medic 29 is beating you there from Marshall Street. North 5 is going to keep them. We need to proceed into Winers. Medic 45,

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And since it's dumpster, and if it's a DA, you can recall to the recall. Responding for a dumpster, operating on a fire band, and today was recorded.

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Touch them at 847 6821 Heidelman Street, at 847 6821 Heidelman Street. Operate, what's it again? Touch them at 61D 723 Cooper Street, which is your response. Medic 61D 723 Cooper Street, which is your response. Operate, what's it again?

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2: 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26th, 26th, 26th, 26th, 26th, 26th, 26th, 26th, 26th, 26th, 26th, 26th, 26th, 26th, 26th, 26th, 26th, 26th, 26th, 26th, 26th, 26th, 26th, 26th, 26th, 26th, 26th, 26th, 26th, 26th, 26th, 26th, 26th, 26th, 26th, 26th, 26th, 26th, 26th, 26th, 26th, 26th, 26th, 26th, 26th, 26th, 26th, 26th, 26th, 26th, 26th, 26th, 26th, 26th, 26th, 26th, 26th, 26th, 26th, 26th, 26th, 26th

Did you say V1? Where do we call?

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We're in route to 4051 Ford Road. 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

0: 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Medic 33, 7307 North 21st Street, operator, what's your name?
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0: 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I'll put you in route, switch over to cell fire.

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Alright, 3224 Mercer Street, 45-3224 Mercer Street, Albright, Oregon.

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0: 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ETA. Right now, disabled ETA. 10 minutes.
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1: Yes, ma'am. Can you have us respond with our hinges?
0: Hi. Center Medic 10 is responding with Squirt 9, 229 Forkham Street. Medic 10 is responding with Squirt 9, 229 Forkham Street. I'll be president again.
1: Medic 10. Yes, ma'am. Okay, I'm not.

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Today. Hopefully, it's fine. My family got flagged down at Kensington and was in fact. What's up, Miss?

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1: What it is?
0: It's a page, one patient, 35-year-old female, injuries from walking, standing, no loss, bottle stable, negative tennis. 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Alright, ma'am, female.
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1: Yeah,
0: okay. 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
1: there, this way. Person sleeping, no service needed. I'm going to say Indiana, I can't think there's one other one.
2: And 700 from the town.
0: So there's a female fainted. Medic 260. Take four. 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Should nail them.
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0: Can you start in a fire marshal to this team? There's no suspect, no witness. Fish fire. Also police.
1: That's affirmative.

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Kawisz Roberta. Fifth Street, New Jersey Avenue, like 18 Fifth Street, New Jersey Avenue, Albert, Rutherford.

Answer. Positive. What makes Shelbourne and Kensington for Melville?

0: Okay.
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0: 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A kid came off the bus saying that he was injured. The father is here.
1: And you're an I unit?
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1: 那法王的。That may be 2930. Let Street, Mike 2930, what Let Street, after I go through again. That's Mike 62B, 3228, Fox Street, which is response, Mike 62B, 3228, Fox Street, which is response, after I go through again. That's Mike 3296. I'm 4 and my 3967 Google Street, 74, Alfred, Mr. Brooks. All
0: right, good man.
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0: 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The King's Mail will not allow seizure of all injuries from oil sample ETA approximately 7.
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0: 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Ladder 18328 Fox Street to assist Medic 62B. Operate north of the van.
1: Where's my van?

0: 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Where did you read class?
1: We need to go to the next. Question number 45, 46, and Style Street, Apartment A Alpha, 45, 46, 11, Style Street, Apartment A Alpha, operating on 58.

1142 Herbert Street. We do respond to 5611142 Herbert Street. We do respond for operator calls again. 4934 18 Eden Street. 4934 Eden Street. I'm 5611.

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2016. Check in. My apologies, ma'am. 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We're back in service. I found it.

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1: Let's do out of 21.
0: Any more information?
1: Supposed to be next to Children of America inside of a black suit room. 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
1: 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Recall the chief, make Ladder 21 up.
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1: 29 of those.

0: 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Where's the 51?
1: Put it out.

0: 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Chris here, Rutherford.
1: Could you put me on that 33-1, please?
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1: 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Both female, 17.
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3: Testament Medic 4, recall AR3 is responding 1717 West Clover Street. Medic 4, recall AR3 is responding 1717 West Clover Street. Operate north of Japan. Testament Medic 58, 3025 Kensington Avenue. Medic 58, 3025 Kensington Avenue. Operate north of Japan.
0: Got covers, just getting to the building, I'll
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2: 38.
1: Medic 58, proceed.
2: So the original patient that was inside the pharmacy left as we pulled up, but then this other gentleman walked up. You could, I guess, use the same number.
1: Okay, affirmative.
0: Female, living in Florida. 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I'm in time about 5 minutes. 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
3: 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Repeat, I was 31 female.
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The area around University and Curie, northbound on Pacific Center, has been reopened to traffic. Repeating, all companies concerned. The area around University Avenue from Curie Boulevard to northbound on Civic Center has been reopened to traffic.

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1: From the Texas Council. This is Aries. 5500, no. A witness hall. Head injuries. I was asleep. I don't know if there was a credit receivable. ETA will be about 10 minutes. All right, all companies stand by for classification. All companies stand by.

0: Chris Murray Fix.
1: Yeah, just meeting up. They were on scene. We had a patient that went to the hospital who has the weight for relief for the spin home. She says it could take 45 minutes.

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3: 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Medic 51B, 11th and Clinton Street, reduce speed response, operator.

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0: 7. In the process of downgrading to the unit. Have someone from the Apostle Pop Center. 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
1: Cortez, Engine 14. Or are you also getting one on Agent Kensington? 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

0: 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Monday 22 Kensington Avenue H as in Hotel Street. Outbreak North Japan.
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0: Go see Mike 10.
1: Be advised, we're going to be delayed. We're downgrade.
0: Medic 22. Go see Mike 22.
2: So downgrading, we'll need a few minutes to downgrade.
0: Affirmative, the mail over to the highway. 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
1: Yeah, we have this resolved. We're going to be in the Holy Redeemer Class 3.
0: Affirmative.
1: 5060. Proceed
0: my
1: 5060. Activation of this young lady's farm. You can make it available. We can take that run on H&K. We're like right there.
0: Okay, affirmative. We're also getting Potter and Covington. Touch medic 22B recall, medic 22B recall. Touch medic 56B is responding, H Hotel Street, Kensington Avenue, medic 56B is responding, H Hotel Street, Kensington Avenue, operator for the event.

0: 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In front. 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
1: Responding 561, Fairhorn, again.
0: 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May I have the folks ready?

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1: Prison licensing.
0: Can I get a trauma transport to Torso, please?
1: This is Grace.
0: Approximately 35-year-old male, fall off a ladder approximately 8 feet. Of course, by low speed, by time stable. The ETA is going to be 15.
1: Yeah, for classification, I'll call for the standby.

0: Zoom halfway through the week.
1: Thanks,
0: Ken. 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
1: the matter? Hey, we're having some equipment issues. You're going to have to take us off this just for the time being. We'll try and get it resolved and get back on it.

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1: Responding to first 2-9 Oyer Grove.

at the gate. Trauma transport. I'm from you ready? So today, I have a 45-year-old female, 4'5", female, multiple injuries from an MVC, vitals currently disabled, negative OC, negative blood thinners, ETA, 8 minutes.

Pero si vamos a fue, eso fue. Metro Medic 39, Rose Hill and Cortland Streets. 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Stop right over there, Pam. Question 34. 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
1: 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Medic 24B, recall. Attention Medic 24B, recall. Medic 24B, recall. Attention Medic 8 is responding 2933 Frankfurt Avenue. Medic 8 is responding 2933 Frankfurt Avenue. Regarding the van.
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2: 19, 19, 19, 19, 19, 19, 19, 19, 19, 19, 19, 19, 19, 19, 19, 19, 19, 19, 19, 19, 19, 19, 19, 19, 19, 19, 19, 19, 19, 19, 19, 19, 19, 19, 19, 19, 19, 19, 19, 19, 19, 19, 19, 19, 19, 19, 19, 19, 19, 19, 19, 19, 19, 19, 19, 19, 19, 19, 19, 19, 19, 19, 19, 19, 19, 19, 19, 19, 19, 19, 19, 19, 19, 19, 19, 19, 19, 19, 19, 19, 19, 19, 19, 19, 19, 19, 19, 19, 19, 19, 19, 19, 19, 19, 19, 19, 19, 19, 19, 19, 19, 19, 19, 19, 19, 19, 19, 19, 19, 19, 19, 19, 19, 19, 19, 19, 19, 19, 19, 19, 19, 19, 19, 19, 19, 19, also purposefully, will be at Einstein in about 5 or 7.
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0: 707 with 5 reported at 314 North 12th Street. 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Tower ladder 2, ladder 9. Battalion 4, battalion 3, battalion 1. EX 8, medic 16, medic 59, and rescue 1. Repeating, high-rise box 2007 with fire reported. 314 North 12, high-rise building, the Old Shoe Factory. 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Tower ladder 2, ladder 9. Battalion 4, battalion 3, battalion 1. 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

0: 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I mean, it says it's a mobile GPS line and no internet address is listed.
1: They do have their home address as 4401 Marble Street, but they didn't answer any callbacks.
0: Is it a home address, or can we just keep on found it?
1: Maybe not found it.

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0: 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We are extremely level on O2.
1: Okay, honest. Man, excuse me, before. We are headed to Manicor, Gorgan, and Kirsten Wells. 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Engine 19, Medic 4, 528 East Queen Lane. 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
1: 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Attention, company's responding 5139 Wayne Avenue with exception to 19 Tower Ladder 8 recall. Company's responding to 5139 Wayne Avenue with exception to 19 Tower Ladder 8 recall.

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What is your response? Planet 22B-5034 Avenger Place. What is your response? Operator, move in. Paramedic Route 42, 1617 Lewis Street, Vernon Bay.

0: So you could recall Ben Salem Fire Department's gonna handle.
1: And Common Avenue, South Brick, North Virginia. What's your number, Tom?
2: Yeah, we're at LSU.
1: I'm from the Smith, Ohio.
2: So, I'll just come up again.
1: I'm resending it because I'm sending you on as an ALS.

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0: 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We're available.
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0: 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Okay. Working on a refusal.
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Operator medic

0: 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Phone 33, medic 46, 4425 Edgemont Street. Operator, ready, man.
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0: Yeah, we don't see anybody out here. So this is
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1: 28.
0: Let's just say, hey, sorry. Let's just say, hey, sorry.
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1: 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Please stay by last notification.

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0: 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Potential medic 56B, 3830 North 9th Street, reduced speed response. Medic 56B, 3830 North 9th Street, reduced speed response. Operating North Medic Van.

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Engine 50, Medic 51, 1603 West Lehigh Avenue for a cold blue. Engine 50, Medic 51, 1603 West Lehigh Avenue for a cold blue. Operator, remember me.

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Connect 62B, 3044 Belgrade Street, reducing response. Operator, Medigrand.

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0: 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I'll bring her back in.
1: Alex
0: 15.
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0: Okay.

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1: Anyway, 8 unit. If you're A unit, this is Ryder Ryan.

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1: 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Somebody 32B, Oakland and Benner Street. Somebody 32B, Oakland and Benner Street. Operate, or maybe. Attention, medic 24B, 221 Stevens Street, reduce B response. Medic 24B, 221 Stevens Street, reduce B response, operating North Carolina.

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It is 62-49-10400 East Roosevelt Boulevard. 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Nervous again.

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0: 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Attention, Medic 13B, 8634 Bloomfield Avenue, reduced speed response. 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Engine 71.
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0: 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Medic 13B recall. Medic 57B, 8634 Bloomfield Avenue, reduced speed response. Medic 57B, 8634 Bloomfield Avenue, reduced speed response. 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

0: 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Lane 7B, 2013 East Cornwall Street, reduce speed response. Operating northbound lane.
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